The very word secrecy is repugnant in a free and open society. And we are, as a people, inherently and historically opposed to secret societies, to secret oaths, and to secret proceedings. We decided long ago that the dangers of excessive and unwarranted concealment

should be seized upon by those anxious to expand its meaning to the very limits of official censorship and concealment. That I do not intend to permit to the extent that it's in my control. And no official of my administration, whether his rank is high or low, civilian or military, should interpret my words here tonight as an excuse to censor the news, to stifle dissent,

0: De la soul, du jazz, de la pop acoustique, du chill instrumental et des chansons qui murmurent à l'oreille. Bienvenue dans Petite Musique de Nuit, votre rendez-vous nocturne.
1: This next song is dedicated, unfortunately, to all the losers in the house. Now you can take that any way you want. I don't know what type of loser you are, but the loser I mean is loser in that game called love. Now I don't mean to disrespect your present partner, but I want you to kind of think back to your loss. And you might finally realize that you weren't a loser at all. You might have been a winner if you were able to say something like this.

very much. I'd like to take this time now to say thanks to some wonderful fellas that I have behind me. Donny Hathaway, pianist, and the rest of the fellas in the band. Aren't they marvelous?